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apologize, confess, and tonight I'm definitely going to be your maintenance man. Now, baby girl, you just checked in to the Sweat Hotel, and I'm your host, Keith Sweat. Let's get things started just like this.

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2: 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So if you have an apology, pick up the phone and call me at 866-92-SWEAT. 866-927-9328. Now, how was your day today? If there's something you want to tell me, how you did, what you did, with who you did what you did, call me up right now. I want to hear from you, okay? We have a whole night ahead of us, so let's spend it together. All right, baby? Call me right now.

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0: 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Hey, this is Keith. Who am I speaking to?
1: Hi, Keith. My name's Michelle.
0: Hey, Michelle. How you doing? Where you calling from tonight?
1: I'm calling from Rayford.
0: Okay, what can I do for you tonight, Michelle?
1: I'd like to comment on the topic for tonight.
0: Okay, go ahead.
1: I always tell people like that, you have me treating my long handles, feeding my long handles for me, keep it moving, just stay away from them.
0: Okay. All right, Michelle, thank you for checking in. I appreciate that, all right?
1: And you have a great night, Keith.
0: You too now. Bye-bye.
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1: 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Forever's a mighty long time. Here we are decades later. 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

0: such a crazy feeling, though. I don't want to get too attached, but I feel like I already am. My mind's telling me one thing, but I guess I should listen to my heart. 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

0: We've got Babyface on a Friday, WDAS, with Philly's Best. R&B and throwbacks and Patty Jackson. Come on down to the Dell Music Center because that is where you're going to find us. The box office is open, 33rd and Bridge, and a great day is planned. I'm down here with DJ Doc B, our crew. We're going to be here today, so come and join us. The box office is open, and we are live at the Dell Music Center, 33rd and Bridge. I'm Patty Jackson. I feel like it's a game show. Come on down and join us. We got a lot of great music on the way, including Chris Brown and the Isley Brothers. Hang on.
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0: What would they be saying? 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
2: 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Sure. What? 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

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I'm Patty Jackson. Good morning, and it's a road show. We are live at the Dell Music Center getting ready for what's going to be a fabulous season. Me, Doc B, we're on the set. The box office is open. Shh. Look at me. Y'all can tell I'm live because I turn into the stern auntie. Like, shh. A lot of people are coming. First off, if you come to the box office today, there is a special for the gospel show with Tasha Cobbs and Leonard. A great special going on. But who's coming this summer? Patti LaBelle, Stephanie Mills, Kim, Timia, the Isley Brothers, The Whispers, Jeffrey Osborne, Keisha Cole, Mario, Jeff Bradshaw, Carol Riddick, Gregory Porter, Atlantic Star, the SOS Band, Evelyn Champagne King, Drew Hill, Anthony Hamilton, whoo, Joe, John B., Breakwater, Avery Sunshine. It's going to be an amazing summer, and we want you to get your tickets. And we're giving away a lot of great stuff. You come by, you can win some great stuff. Our WDAS promo staff is on hand. Somebody today is going to be able to win whole season tickets for the Dell Music Center. The season kicks off July 9th with Patti LaBelle, but we got some great giveaways. So when you come, make sure you come by and say hi. We're down here at the Dell Music Center, 33rd and Ridge. So come on by, have a great time. Going to give a shout out to Satira Gomillion. She had her first child yesterday. Congratulations, your mom came by. Let's get back into the music on a Friday. We've got Chris Brown.

0: the Mary Jane Girls on WDAS-FM and all night long. I'm Patty Jackson. Good morning. We're live at Dell Music Center, 33rd and Bridge. Come and catch us outside. We want you to come and get your tickets because it is going to be an amazing summer. And today, there is a special on the Tasha Cobbs Gospel Show. Yes, you come to that box office. There is a special, but a fun summer is being planned, and we want to see you this summer. Now, two of the artists that are going to be at the Dell Music Center this summer, Jew Hill and Kim, they are coming up in the next music set. I'm Patty Jackson. Come on down. We got food. We got fun. We got Doc V. So come on down and join us. We're going to be here until 2 at the Dell Music Center, 33rd and Ridge.
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We've got Drew Hill on WDAS-FM with Philly's best R&B and throwbacks. I'm Patty Jackson. Drew Hill's going to be joining us this summer at the Dell. So we're live on location. So get your tickets. It's going to be an exciting summer. You don't want to just hear about it. You want to be a part of the experience. Doc V is on set. I'm here. Get your tickets. We've got food and fun. So come on down and hang with us outside at the Dell Music Center, 33rd and Ridge. Another great artist.

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0: WDAS with Philly's Best, R&B and throwbacks. We've got Thames and Fremont. We're broadcasting live today for the Dell Music Center because we're gearing up for the new season and everybody is coming. Atlantic star, Evelyn Champagne King, Drew Hill, my fave, Anthony Hamilton, Patti LaBelle, Stephanie Mills, Kim Tamia, the Isley Brothers, Jeffrey Osborne, The Whispers, Keisha Cole, Mario. Are you going to join us this summer? The box office is open, and there's a big gospel show that's coming on July 18th with Tasha Cobbs. 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

WDAS. We're Philly's best R&B and throwbacks. I'm Patti Jackson. We're live at the Dell Music Center as we gear up for an exciting season. The box office is open, so get your tickets. Let's continue with the great music on a Friday. We've got Stevie Wonder.

0: 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Whitney Houston for your Friday. I'm Patty Jackson. You know, Sister Strut is coming. 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We're going to be the newly renovated Stateside Live. Stateside Live is totally renovated, and we're going to be there. And we're walking for those who may have died. We're walking for those who have gone through the journey right now, and we strut for those who have survived. 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We're live at the Dell Music Center, and they brought out the pretzels. I told you guys we would have some food out here. We got Doc B on the set. The box office is open. So many great performers are coming, and Patti LaBelle kicks off the season July the 9th. We're going commercial free. Maxwell, Mint Condition, October London. Earth, Wind & Fire, this brand new documentary coming on HBO. I got the scoop on that. We've got Lauryn Hill, Victoria Monet, and more of your favorites. We're WDAS with Philly's Best, R&B and throwbacks, and we are going commercial free next.
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19: 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All right. 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Brothers, y'all all right? 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

WDAS, where Philly's best R&B and throwbacks, and Patty Jackson, live from the Dell Music Center. 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

0: WDAS, we're Philly's best. R&B and throwbacks, Earth, Wind & Fire sounding so good. There's a big documentary coming to HBO on June 7th that Questlove of the Roots produced, and cannot wait to see as he takes you through the journey of Earth, Wind & Fire. I'm Patty Jackson. We are live on location at the Dell Music Center, and the season is open. Faye Settegreen is the event facility director, and we are gearing up for what's going to be a great summer season. We got some great things going on today. Tell us about the Patty Jackson special.
1: Oh, boy. In honor of our biggest supporter and fan, we're going to waive all facility fees today at the box office only. The facility fees will be waived today until we close on all the shows for sale at the box office. This is just a tribute to Patty and the holiday as we kick it off.
0: And it is going to be a great summer season. Kicks off July 9th with Patti LaBelle. When I just look at this list, Faye, Stephanie Mills and Kim and Tamia and the Isley Brothers and Jeffrey Osborne and The Whispers, Keisha Cole, Mario, Jeff Bradshaw, Evelyn Champagne King, Drew Hill. You know how much I love them. Anthony Hamilton and Joe. It's a great lineup this year.
1: Thank you, Patty. You know, as I always say, we work really hard in the winter months to build up for the summer. And we always do it with the hope that our Philadelphia and surrounding area communities love what we put out. So far, things have been going good. We've been busy at the box office. You know, just everybody's excited and waiting for the summer. You know, one of the things that we focused on this year was the bringing new and different people that hadn't been to the Dell lately. A lot of people say we want to see somebody different. So, I mean, we got Intro, which is one of my favorites. 702, Keisha Cole and Mario, Evelyn Champagne King, who has probably been one of the most requested artists of that generation. We have SOS Band, Climax. We just brought, you know, somebody a little different taste to the shows this year, and we focused on trying to include as much local talent as we could. You can't get any more local than July 9th.
0: No, you can't. You can't. That kickoff is going to be amazing. You've got Jeff Bradshaw. You've got Avery Sunshine. So you're capturing one of the great things about the Dell Music Center. We've got free parking. Free parking.
1: Yes, it's still free.
0: Free parking. But it's going to be an absolute great summer, and today until 7, no facility fees. Buy your tickets for the season, and the season is going to be August 29th. We got The Whispers coming. We got Jeffrey Osborne, who literally runs all over the Dell Music Center, and he's 77. I was like, God, he's putting us to shame. But we thank you for the work that you and your staff do here at the Dell. Wawa Welcome America is having an event. Those tickets will be available again on Tuesday. The allotment has already been given out for today, but we appreciate it, and we're gearing up. What's going to be a great summer at the Dell Music Center.
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0: WDAS with Philly's Best R&B and Throwbacks. This is the latest from Omarion and the One. We're gearing up for Sister Strut. 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We're going to be at the newly renovated. 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I'm Patty Jackson. Wrapping up an hour's worth of commercial-free music. I got Mary J. Blige, a new edition on the flip side. We're live at the Dell Music Center, and today they're calling it the Patty Jackson Special. 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So take advantage of it for today and stick around for more great music coming up.
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0: 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I'm Patty Jackson. It's a road trip today. We're live on location at the Dell Music Center. Doc B is with us. Tomorrow night, we got Doc B. We got live Saturday night from Harris, y'all. The all-white party, but we are out here at the Dell because we're gearing up for a very exciting summer season. Did you know that Drew Hill was coming? Did you know that Keisha Cole was coming? The Whispers, Jeffrey Osborne, Isley Brothers, Kim, Timmy, and Stephanie Mills, Patti LaBelle, Drew Hill, Anthony Hamilton, just to name a few. Did I mention Jeffrey Osborne and the Whispers? Yeah, they coming. They all coming. And when you buy your tickets today until 7 o'clock, because the box office closes at 7, you don't have to pay no facility fees. They're calling it the Patti Jackson Special. Yes, celebrate this Memorial Day weekend. No facility fees. So take advantage of it. The King of Pop, Chris Brown, Tony. More great music is coming up on WDAS.
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WDAS with Philly's Best, R&B and Throwbacks, and we've got Chris Brown on a Friday afternoon. Let's get back into the music. Nothing but great music this weekend. It's Tony.

0: WDAS, we're Philly's best R&B and throwbacks. One of my faves, Guy and I Like. I'm Patty Jackson. We're live at the Dell Music Center. 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Doc D is on set doing the music. Everybody coming this summer, from Kim and Tamia and Patti LaBelle, Stephanie Mills, the Isley Brothers, Jeffrey Osborne, Jeff Bradshaw, Gregory Porter, Atlantic Star, Evelyn Champagne King, Jew Hill, Breakwater, John B., Avery Sunshine. There's a big gospel show happening with Tasha Cobbs on Saturday, July 18th. We are here. So come on down, get your tickets, and make plans to join us for the summer season at the Dell Music Center. We got more great music on the way, including new music from Jill Scott. Plus, we've got Music Soul Child. Stay with us.
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19: A lot of clouds out there today as we wrap up the work week. Also, some scattered showers we'll be watching as they move their way south to north throughout the day today with temperatures right around 65. Showers continue to develop as we head into your Friday night. Otherwise, it's cloudy with temperatures right around 50 degrees. And then it is a soaker of a Saturday. We'll have periods of rain. Watch for ponding on roads and a gusty breeze at the shore with temperatures only in the mid-50s. I'm meteorologist Brittany Boyer with your 6 ABC forecast.
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I like that. Won't you do that there? 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

0: It's Sade on WDAS. We're Philly's best R&B and throwbacks. I'm Patty Jackson. The Dell Music Center is the place to be this afternoon because the box office at 33rd and Ridge will be open. 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

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We're Philly's Fast, R&B and Throwbacks, and Patty Jackson. What's the 411? The Dell Music Center. Come on down and join us. The box office is open, and we want to see you. Did we tell you that Keisha Cole was coming this summer, and Mario, and The Whispers, and Jeffrey Osborne, and Howard Hewitt, and Patti LaBelle? She's kicking things off July 9th. Gregory Porter's coming. Yeah, Bradshaw's going to be here. Cal Riddick is going to be here. Pieces of a Dream is coming, and Avery Sunshine is coming too. Kim, Anthony Hamilton, Joe, John B., the Isley Brothers, Stephanie Mills, the list goes on. And you should get your tickets to join us, because it's going to be one hot summer at the Dell Music Center. The box office at 33rd and Ridge is open. Let's get back into the music. Here's Tina Marie.

0: It's the latest from Kehlani and WDAS. I'm Patty Jackson. We're gearing up for Sister Strut, our 9th annual Breast Cancer Awareness Walk, is Saturday, June 20th. And you can actually register right now at WDASFM.com. Frankie Darcel is coming up and she goes commercial free starting at 4:20. 90 minutes of nonstop music. That includes Cosmic Cabot 5 with the traffic jam. 7 tonight, the soft and warm quiet storm. We've got a demo.
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It is our 9th annual strut happening June 20th. 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Frankie D'Arso with you. How are you? Listen, couple things as we kick off the Memorial Weekend. Can you believe it? 10 years ago, for Memorial Weekend, gas was about $2.60. Here in Pennsylvania, $4.64. So that's 50% higher than it was 10 years ago. And if you're going to be traveling south, it could cost you even more. Washington, D.C. is looking at $5.71 a gallon.

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Get your name on the list now. He turned 85 yesterday. Ron Isley celebrated his Earth Day. Here are the Isleys on 105.3.

best, don't we? Throwbacks 105.3 WDAS, home of the Sister Strut, happening June 20th. We want to see you there. Speaking of being seen, looking forward to seeing you at Layla Hathaway, along with Eric Benet and this guy, October Linden. They're going to be June 6th in Atlantic City. 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

0: morning and throwback to 105.2 WDAS. We're ready to kick off the three-day weekend. Frankie Darcet with you. So, yeah, people are continuing to, especially women, leave the Trump administration. Big names, big personalities. Tulsi Gabbard, the ice-dressing horse-riding, tax-paying $1.2 million commercial-making, now former director of the National Intelligence, is out. This is the third woman to leave the Trump administration from a high-profile position. It was announced today. They said she hasn't been around in quite some time, so it's been in the making. You know, people get a little salty, especially when they know they're going to be terminated. But, you know, she made a big splash as well as the director of National Intelligence. So she now is out. We'll keep you up to date on that. Coming up at 4:10, I've got tickets for you to see the stage play, The True Measure of a Man. That's going to be happening in just minutes as we kick off more Philly's Best R&B and throw back to 105.3.
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3: 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Worrying does not take away tomorrow's troubles. 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

0: 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We'd love to see you there on June 20th. So I've got your tickets right now. The phone lines are open. Join me for the stage play, The True Measure of a Man. 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We'd love to see you there. 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

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It is Saturday Night Live. 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
1: I ain't no hater, nothing.

Dante Moore, thanks a lot for having your ears on the afternoon traffic jam. Inside 90 minutes of continuous music. We're the home of the Sister Strut happening June 20th. We'll see you there. It's Slick Rick on 105.3.

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1: Uh.

0: minutes of continuous music. Welcome to the Memorial Weekend, the first three-day weekend of what a number of people are calling the beginning of the summer vacation. Take us with you wherever you go this weekend. Listen, so out of Washington, Chelsea Goddard, which has been quite controversial, has stepped down. She resigned today. She's going to stay on the job until June. They are saying out of the White House that the reason is, unfortunately, based on the press accounts, that her husband has been diagnosed with cancer and that she wanted to spend time with him at this critical stage, and that it is a rare form of cancer he has been diagnosed with, so she wants to step away from public service. Okay. Yeah, so she, yet another high-profile figure out of the Trump administration and woman to leave the White House. On the way, more Philly's best R&B and throwbacks. Birthday shout-outs coming up at 6:10. And, of course, more Philly's best R&B and throwbacks, 105.3.
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today. Happy Earth Day. Big birthday weekend. I want to start by wishing the Tucker family, the matriarch of their family, Miss Margaret, is celebrating her birthday today. I know she got a 9 in the number. Don't matter. Happy birthday to you, Miss Margaret. Hey, listen, today, celebrating birthdays, Johnny Gill, Naomi Campbell, Donald Jones, Vivian Green, and Lila James, along with Shirley Murdoch, celebrating birthdays today. Tomorrow, the 23rd, Maxwell celebrates his birthday. Big birthday weekend. Shouting out Sunday, May 24th, the incomparable Patti LaBelle celebrates her birthday. Happy birthday to you. Heavy D, we remember the legacy. Carl Anthony Payne, the actor, celebrates his birthday. And Tracy McGrady is also celebrating his birthday. And for people that may not get this on Monday, October 25th, Octavia Spencer celebrates her birthday. And from Love & Hip Hop Atlanta, Rashida celebrates her birthday. Celebrating your birthday this weekend, it's

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0: is such a crazy feeling, though. 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

0: 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That is going to do it for me. The big party tomorrow night is happening at Harrah's. Doc B, Mimi Brown, Patty Jackson will be there. 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